as sweet as you can be. Sweeter than honey in my tea. 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Baby, you're my buttercup.

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This time another year.

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You know, if I don't soon find her, my heart's gonna be in misery. Well, all right.